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I find myself walking into totally unknown dreamscapes. 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I've been coming for years of dream years.

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Its cold and vicious heart moves me close to you each day. And when I arrive, my God, you'll be surprised.

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2: Good morning, happy Saturday, and welcome to the Respect Show on Phonik FM. It's me, Helen, this week, so expect lots of chart stuff from around the world and a sprinkling of 80s in there for good measure as well. So we started off there with Quevedo and Elvis Crespo and La Graciosa from the 2026 album El Beafo. Quevedo from Spain and Elvis Crespo, American merengue singer. And after that was Shakira and Burna Boy, single from this year. Shakira, obviously, Colombian singer, and Burna Boy, the Nigerian singer. It's also on the FIFA 2026 World Cup album. And FIFA controversies aside, it's actually quite a good album if you enjoy contemporary world music. And I've got another thing from that coming up later on as well. So next up, we will visit the South African chart.

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1: This is The Respect Show on Phonik FM. And you heard, first of all, there was Novex and Born King and Sasizola. Love that. Single from this year, South African artists. And after that was DJ Zinlay and DJ Lace and Baba Yirwa. Also a single from this year. And DJ Zinlay is a South African DJ producer, businesswoman and media personality. Okay, we've got a couple of tracks from the Brazilian chart next.

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2: This is indeed Phonik FM, and it is the Respect Show. And you heard, first of all, there was Alok and Khaled and Dive Into Me, which is a single from this year. Khaled is from Texas in the USA, and Alok is a Brazilian musician, DJ and producer. And after that was Toca Aquela and Tuane and Yete Esperai, and that's from the 2026 album Toca Aquela 2.0, and they are Brazilian artists. Okay, we got some Latina tracks from the 80s next.

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1: This is the Respect Show on Phonic FM. Some lovely 80s stuff for you there. So first of all was Soda Stereo and Cuando Pase el Temblor from the 1985 album Nada Personnel, and they are from Argentina. And after that was Cheyenne and Fiesta in America, 1987 track from Puerto Rico. Okay, where are we off to next? We're bringing it back to the current, and we're off to Nigeria.

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1: This is The Respect Show on Phonic FM. And you heard, first of all, there was BNXN and SARS and Back Outside, single from this year. And they are a collective of Nigerian producers, musicians and singers and songwriters. And after that was Poco Lee and Say Vibes and Opera Mini, single from this year also. And Poco Lee is a Nigerian dancer and singer, and Say Vibes is a Nigerian singer and songwriter. Okay, we've got a couple of tracks from the UK next.

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1: Oh, that was lovely. That is from Exeter-based singer-songwriter Juliet Dubieniec. And that's a single from 2021, but she does have a new single out as well, which is called Pretty Girl, Not a Pretty World, available on various streaming platforms. Yeah. And before that was King Zephyr and Let Your Hair Down. And they are a singer and multi-instrumentalist, composer and producer from the 2024 album King Zephyr's Northern Sound. And they are coming to Exeter. They will be in the Cavern on Friday the 7th of August and promoted by Jim Simmons from the Friday Modulation show on Phonik. And it is a Phonik benefit gig, so if that lovely song alone wasn't enough to get you down to the Cavern on Friday the 7th of August, then the rest of that should be. So, yeah, great stuff. Okay, we've got a couple of vintage German tracks next.

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1: 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And that's a collaborative track between the German dance pioneer and the Jamaican reggae band, released originally in 2000. And before that was Klaus Lager and Monopoly, 1984 track from Germany. Okay, we will come back to 2026 and we will go to Italy.
2: Come stanno i tuoi adesso? Non te lo chiedo più. Ho lasciato il cuore aperto, caso mai torni tu. Ho nuotato in mare aperto per capire che si

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1: This is The Respect Show, and it's me, Helen, this week, and lots of pop from around the world. And you heard just now, first of all, was Ultimo and Romantica from the 2026 album Il Giorno Che Aspettavo. And Ultimo is an Italian singer and songwriter. And after that was Samurai J and Vito Salamanca and Flamenco Paranoia from the 2026 album Amatore. And Samurai J is an Italian rapper and singer songwriter. Okay, so we will visit the French chart next.

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1: This is The Respect Show on Phonic FM. And you heard, first of all, there was Hugel and Salto and that Jamaican Bam Bam. Love that. That's a great version of that record, I think. Single from this year from the French producers. And after that was Aya Nakamura and Sexy Nana from the 2026 album Destiny Supremacy. And Aya Nakamura is a French and Malian singer-songwriter. So we've got a couple of vintage tracks from South Africa next.

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1: This is the Respect Show on Phonic FM. And you heard, first of all, there was Chaluza Max and Amar Jinsa, year 2000 track from South Africa. And after that was Splash and Peacock, fabulous, 1986, also from South Africa. Okay, we'll bring it back to this year and we will visit the Japanese chart.

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1: This is the Respect Show on Phonic FM. And you heard, first of all, there was King Gnu and Go Ghost. Absolutely love that. Single from this year, Japanese band. And after that was Kenshi Yonezu and Raven. They are a Japanese singer and songwriter, musician, producer and illustrator. And that's also from this year. Okay, Romania.

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1: 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Interesting to see that 6-7 has made it as far as Romania. That was Babasha and Denis Ramnisianu and Asa Si Asa. Single from this year, pop folk artists. And before that was Berishe and Vanilla and Juices from the 2026 album Back to 2016. And they are also from Romania. Okay, I've got a couple of tracks that are World Cup related next.

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1: 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And you heard, first of all, there was Tamora, which is Aurora, and English producer Tom Rowlands, who's one half of the Chemical Brothers. And Aurora is a singer-songwriter from Norway. And the track is Somewhere Else. And if you recognise it, it's because apparently it was used across BBC and ITV's 2026 World Cup coverage. I mostly just watched the matches and not the other bits, so I don't really remember it. But it's a great track. I do like it. And after that was Nora Fatehi and Veggie Dream and Sir Sir from the World Cup album. And Nora Fatehi is a Canadian singer based in India. And Veggie Dream is a French hip-hop, R&B and urban pop singer-songwriter of Ivorian origin. So the album seems to be kind of what the show is all about, a real mixture of all sorts of influences, which is always good, in my opinion. Okay, so we've got a couple of tracks from the African continent next.

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1: This is the Respect Show on Vonic FM. And you have, first of all, there was Any Records and Lasmid and Biggest Nathaniel, single from this year. And Lasmid is a well-known Ghanaian musician, rapper and songwriter. And after that was Asake and Gratitude from the 2026 album Money, but spelt with a dollar sign instead of an O, in case you need to look for it. Nigerian singer, rapper and songwriter. Okay, couple of tracks from Malaysia next.

0: A different daytime programme every 2 hours.
1: Oh, how good was that? I love that. That was Usury and Narcissistic from the 2026 EP Eternal, and they are a Malaysian singer, songwriter, actor, director and producer. Oh, love it so much. And before that was Faisal Tahir and Mimpi and Dibawa Kasimu, also from this year, also from an EP called Suara Kita, and they are a Malaysian singer and songwriter as well. Okay, that's nearly all we got time for. I'm going to play out with Barry Can't Swim and Dance, Dance, Dance from a Scottish producer, and whatever else we might have time for before the next show at 12, which I believe is Heidi's Brunch Club. So do stay tuned for that, and I will see you next time. Goodbye for now.
2: This is a game. 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

forever, and that's a mighty long time. But I'm here to tell you, there's something else. The afterworld. A world of never-ending happiness. You can always see the sun. Day or night.

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1: Welcome everyone to another old wave, new wave show, right here on Phonik FM, Exeter's sound alternative, with me, Vinny Grist. If you haven't listened to the show before, I play a mix of late 70s and early 80s post-punk and new wave, alongside artists who inspired new wave sound and more recent alternative acts. Before we dive into today's show, I just want to give a big shout out to Colin from the Dead Air Show for covering Old Wave, New Wave show the other week. He put together a really superb set featuring some of my personal favourites from Cabaret Voltaire, Front 242, Skinny Puppy, Night Sereb, Depeche Mode and Thomas Dolby all in the mix. So cheers, Colin, for curating an excellent playlist that kept with the Old Wave, New Wave show spirit. So what's in the lineup today? I've got tracks from Adam and the Ants, Lou Reed, The Pretenders, The Human League, Talking Heads, Roxy Music, Blondie and T-Rex, among others. So a proper tour through art rock, glam, punk and synth pop. We just opened the show with Prince and Let's Go Crazy, the electrifying opener from his 1984 Purple Rain soundtrack. I've always really loved the gospel-style sermon at the start, which apparently Prince recorded in a single take while pacing around the studio like a preacher. Up next, it's Spandau Ballet, and they've got the paints out.

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1: Three songs there, all released in 1981. We just heard Susan Fassbender with her single Twilight Cafe, a track that became a surprise hit after she recorded it with guitarist Kate Russell in their flat on a shoestring budget. Before that, we heard one of my favourite Spandau Ballet singles, Paint Me Down, from their second album, Diamond, which was released during their slightly more experimental phase where they mixed funk, tribal percussion and icy synths together. We also heard some very early Thompson Twins with When I See You, which opened their debut album, A Product Of, which was back when the Thompson Twins were a six-piece post-punk band before reducing down to the renowned synth-pop trio of Tom Bailey, Alana Curry and Joe Leeway. Tom Bailey will be performing at Exmouth Pavilion on the 7th of September, where he will be performing the hits of the Thompson Twins, though I don't think he'll be performing that track. Up next, we're gonna get physical. No, not with Olivia Newton-John, it's Adam and the Ants.
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1: That was one of my favourite songs by Lou Reed, My Friend George, the song telling the story of a passionate but tormented friend seeking to avenge humanity and the weak and the poor. It's a song that always sends a chill down my spine, and I think it's quite a powerful track, both in terms of the intention of the George character, but also the love and concern shown by the narrator. My Friend George appeared on Lou's 1984 album, New Sensations. Before My Friend George, we heard some early punk era Adam and the Ants with You're So Physical, a track from their early live shows, which eventually made its way onto the B-side of the Adam and the Ants 1980 single Dog Eat Dog. You're So Physical would later be covered by Nine Inch Nails on their 1982 Broken EP. And speaking of Nine Inch Nails, we also heard one of my favourite singles from them, and that was Only, from their 2005 album With Teeth. 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We've got some pretenders for you now with Brass in Pocket.

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1: Some early Human League there, the Path of Least Resistance, from their 1979 debut album, Reproduction, which is one of my favourite records of all time. This was the Human League in their stark experimental phase back when founding members Martin Ware and Ian Craig Marsh were still in the lineup. They'd soon depart to go and form Heaven 17, leaving Phil Oakey to rebuild the band with Joanne Catherall and Suzanne and Sully, with the three becoming the iconic faces of the Human League's more famous synthpop era. Before the Human League, we heard the Pretenders with Brass in Pocket from their 1980 self-titled debut album, a track which Chrissy Hynde initially didn't want released because she felt it sounded too vulnerable. However, it went on to become the Pretenders' first UK number one. That was followed by David Bowie with Rock and Roll With Me from his 1974 album Diamond Dogs. That's my favourite Bowie album of all time. And that track, Rock and Roll With Me, was a song that Bowie co-wrote with one of his childhood school friends, Jeff McCormack. We're going to have some more synth pop up next with Blitz Club supergroup Bizarre.

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1: Country-inspired synth pop there and a rare blend of Americana and minimal electronics. That was darkwave duo Boy Harsha with their fantastic new single Jeans. Before Boy Harsha, we heard New Romantic Icons Visage with Frequency 7, which originally appeared as the B-side to their 1979 debut single Tar, a song about the dangers of smoking. An instrumental dance remix of Frequency 7 would later appear as the B-side to Visage's 1981 single Mind of a Toy. Visage, of course, fronted by the flamboyant Steve Strange, doorman to the Blitz Club, that birthed the New Romantic movement and shaped both 80s pop and alternative electronic music. We also heard a great instrumental electro dance track from Vicious Pink, and that was 815 to Nowhere, which was originally released as a single in 1984. Vicious Pink, or Vicious Pink Phenomena as they were first known, originally started out as backing vocalists for Soft Cell. 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Up next, we have Tom Tom Club telling us all about the genius of love.

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1: Epic there by Roxy Music. That was Stronger Through the Years from their 1979 album Manifesto. And a shout out to my friend Stuart for suggesting we feature it on today's show. Always appreciate a good nudge towards the art rock epics. Before Roxy Music, we heard Tom Tom Club with their 1981 single Genius of Love, and that was the extended 12-inch remix. Tom Tom Club, of course, being the side project of Tina Weymouth and Chris France from Talking Heads. Genius of Love has one of the most sampled bass lines in pop history. Mariah Carey famously sampled it on her single Fantasy, and Grandmaster Flash also used it in his 1982 single It's Nasty. It's also been sampled by countless hip-hop and R&B producers over the years. And speaking of Talking Heads, we also heard the Heads themselves with Television Man, another epic, appearing as a B-side to their 1985 single, Road to Nowhere. 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With all the heat waves we've had, it's been a bit of a dry spell this summer. So up next, we've got Brian Moko and Placebo telling us all about the English summer rain.

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1: Nana Cherry with her 1988 R&B hit, Buffalo Stance, and that was the Kevin Saunderson remix, giving it a bit of a Detroit techno sound. Nana Cherry originally started her career with experimental funk and post-punk group Rip, Rig and Panic, as well as being a backing vocalist for The Slits before going solo. Before Nana Cherry, we heard Placebo with the single version of English Summer Rain from their 2003 album Sleeping with Ghosts. That was a big album when I was at college and I used to listen to it on repeat at the time. We also heard another electro-instrumental piece, Switch by Classics Nouveau, which was released as the B-side to their 1983 single, Forever and a Day. Classics Nouveau formed in 1979, and they consisted of former members of punk pioneers X-Ray Specs, joined by the androgynous Sal Solo on vocals. 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This is post-punk and dark wave act Corlix with their latest single, Sweeter Than Blood.

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1: Mark Bolan and T-Rex with Rip Off, gloriously chaotic track that closes their iconic 1971 album Electric Warrior, produced by the legendary Tony Visconti. Before T-Rex, we heard gothic post-punk group Corlix with their latest single, Sweeter Than Blood. And I was lucky enough to see Corlix last year at the Dark Malta Goth and Industrial Festival, and I thought they were really fun, quite tongue-in-cheek with their gothic imagery. We then heard some veteran gothic rock from Red Lorry, Yellow Lorry with Talk About the Weather from their 1985 debut album of the same name. We're heading to Berlin now for some synthwave. Another favourite act of mine. This is Velvet Condom with Rouge City.

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2: That was French minimal electro and post-punk artist Colder with the track Colder, taken from his 2003 album Again. I want to say a thank you to my friend Richard for introducing me to Colder and that album. I really like that track. It closes the record and I think it's got quite a slow hypnotic sound to it. Before Colder, we heard Berlin synth pop and cold wave duo Velvet Condom with Rouge City from their 2011 album Stadgil, which translates to City Lust or City Obsessed. We also heard Blondie with one of my favourite tracks from their later period, Good Boys, from their 2003 album, The Curse of Blondie. I've always loved the electroclash edge to that track. We've come to the end of today's Old Wave, New Wave show on Phonik FM with me, Vinny Grist. As always, I hope you've enjoyed today's selections. I'll be back on the 25th of July for more new wave, post-punk and alternative music, both old and new. Until then, I'm going to leave you with Grace Jones and I've Seen That Face Before. Till next time.

Good afternoon. Welcome to Marky Mark Jazz Odyssey. Thought I'd kick off there with a very long track from Jeff Parker's new album, Happy Today. That was the track that was played there for you. It's about 25 minutes long, 26 minutes, quite a long one. But Jeff Parker, of course, being guitarist, band leader, it was his third album under the ETA Quartet group that he's in, and recorded live, as you'd probably guessed from the applause at the end at Lodge Room in Los Angeles. Really fantastic album, made up of only two tracks, two long 25 minute tracks, but really melodic, an absolute pleasure to listen to. So you're welcome to Jazz Odyssey. Got a couple of hours, or just under a couple of hours, of great jazz to play for you this afternoon on this cooler Saturday afternoon. Thank goodness. It's been too hot for me. I don't know about you out there. It's far too hot. We're always complaining about the weather. It's either too wet, too hot, too cold. But it has definitely been too hot, and we need some rain, especially for those farmers' fields. Anyway, let's kick off with some Blue Note now. Blue Note classic series. Actually came out as a tone poet recently. It's a McCoy Tyner, and the album's called Asante. And I'm going to play the track of the same name.

Yeah, that was jazz pianist McCoy Tyner's 1970 release on Blue Note, Asante, with performances from saxophonist Andrew White, guitarist Ted Dunbar, Buster Williams on bass and Billy Hart on drums, with vocalist Son Guy, Sandra Smith. So yeah, really great album that's just come out, remastered. As a tone poet, well worth picking up on vinyl if you can get hold of it. Fabulous album. Going to turn to another jazz favourite of mine of the month, which I've been thoroughly enjoying, and it's based off an old game, an old video game called, well, no, it's quite new actually. Legend of Zelda. If you're a Zelda fan, if you're a Nintendo fan, you'd have heard all about Zelda. But I didn't know this drop. But it's a fantastic jazz album. It's kind of remixed of all the old musics on the actual on the game, and it's a trio called Casimir Lebowski. And they've been touring Europe, playing their takes on Zelda tracks. It really is well worth a listen. I'm not doing it justice at all, but I'm going to play you a track now. So they basically brought out a jazz reinterpretation of all the music, and I've done a fantastic job. And they recorded this live, quite raw, but I'm really. It's not quite released just yet, but I can't wait to get my hands on a copy of this. Definitely for jazz fanatics that enjoy Nintendo games, I think. So the track I'm going to play for you is called Uncovered Secret, and I think once you've suddenly heard the first few bars, you'll suddenly recognize it if you're a Zelda fan. So let's play this now. This is Casimir Lebowski Retrio and Uncovered Secret.

Yeah, that was fabulous. Fabulous. Hope you enjoyed that. Casimir Lebowski re-trio and Zelda. The Zelda Suites, the live album it's called. Hasn't dropped in the UK just yet, although I've seen it released in Europe. So, well worth checking out. Let's have a little bit of Don Freeman, Circle Waltz. So the next track I'm going to play, picked this up very recently. It's a Japanese version of this, Japanese copy. Recorded in 1962, the album Circle Waltz on the Riverside label. It's a fantastic listen. It's very Bill Evans, very like Bill Evans, in fact. But it's a lovely, lovely listen from start to end. We've got Chuck Israels on bass, which is just, it's worth giving it a listen just for. Just for that, really. We've got Don Freeman on piano, and then the wonderful Pete LaRocca on drums. And the track is called I Hear a Rhapsody.

Yeah, that was the wonderful Curtis Amy and Katanga, recorded on Pacific Jazz. Yeah, fantastic. From the year 1963, really good album. I've actually played that before, I think, or one of the tracks from that album before, and it's so good. It's a fabulous album. Let's kick off now with some Ralph Towner, accompanied by Jan Gabrick and Eberhard Weber and John Christians. This is Oceanus.

Haha, I hope you were paying attention. That wasn't actually Ralph Towner, Oceanus. That was the Bill Evans Trio. And the track Pavane. So, just thought I'd hope you were listening out there and caught that one. Let's go now to Ralph Towner and Oceanus.

That was a fabulous Lee Morgan on the album The Cooker with the track called Heavy Dipper. Quite amazing. That was Lee Morgan's amazing achievement. He was only 19 when he recorded and released that on Blue Note Records in 1958. And of course we had the quintet, saxophonist Pepper Adams, Bobby Timmons, Paul Chambers and Philly Joe Jones. So an amazing album, very special album, The Cooker by Lee Morgan. Going to play something very different now, Harry Parch, Gate 5 Ensemble. And the track is called And On the Seventh Day, Petals Fell in Petaluma.

Yeah, back to some familiar territory there with Herbie Hancock's Chameleon on the album Headhunters. Fabulous album. Iconic, in fact. Let's carry on the funk, the jazz funk, with some Jack McDuff and a spot of Moon Rappin'.

0: Hey there, rockers. This is Paul Lasky here from the band Clover Hill. You're listening to the awesome Jason Maddox on Phonic FM. Keep rocking, folks.
1: Good afternoon, everyone. This is the Emergent Unsigned radio show here until 6 p.m. I'd like to thank my mate, Marky Mark, and his Blue Note Odyssey Jazz Show. Hope you enjoyed that if you were tuned in before me. But I've got tons of eclectic music from bands all over the world. And if you are a regular listener, you will know that I wasn't here last week due to that horrendous thing I call work. But I'm back now. And happy to be here. My mate John was tuned in doing my show last week. So I am going to be playing two tracks from my friends over there in Los Angeles, California, the band Mirror. Roland, Sal and Bob have tuned in. They've messaged me saying they're all ready. It's 8 o'clock, so they're having their breakfast. And I am going to play two of their songs, the single from 2 weeks ago and the single of the week for this week. But I'm going to start off with This Is Mirror and If the Stars Should Appear.

There you go. Something from yesteryear there. That was the Moody Blues and Go Now. And before that, a double play from my friends over there in LA, Mirror, with the first being If the Star Should Appear and the second being Shattered. They are loving it. Of course they're loving it. It's one of the best shows in the world, this. Of course it is. My friend John from Newtown is tuned in. Hello, mate. Hope you're well. Ian Cunningham is tuned in. I am going to be playing an absolutely incredible track from him and Lily J. Richardson on vocals in 4 tracks time. So stay tuned because I absolutely love that. Even the wife loves it. She loves a bit of dancey stuff. And my friend from Norway, Gilles Kramer, he is tuned in as well. We've been messaging during the week and he said he possibly could be offered a part in a French crime comedy series called Or Procedure with actress Marine Wilmart and actor Elias Haridi. You know what I'm like with pronunciations. I am terrible. I got Gilles' name wrong the first time I said it. So hopefully I've said it right. But I will be playing a friend of Marine's later on in the show. They're both from northern France in Lille. So stay tuned to that. But for now, I have got the latest single from a band that emailed me recently called Shimmer Road. This is Meant to Be.

Before that, Cody Jinx and Blackberry Smoke with In My Blood, and that is from Cody's 2026 album of the same name. And we started the three with the brand new single of my new friends Stefonic FM and the Emergent Unsigned Radio Show, Shimmer Road with Meant To Be. Go check out all the bands that I play and go check out all the shows that I play over on SoundCloud under Jason Maddox, and go and follow all the bands, buy their merch, go see them live. That's what I do. That's why I'm so skint. Right. I've been wondering, as my mate over there in Norway, Gil, is friends with Marine, over in France, if she'd accept the very, very talented British, like farmer type actor for one of her shows. I could probably play her radio presenter or something. That would fit, you know, in their comedy antics in their French show or procedure, because I've got a very good Devonshire accent, as you can tell. And where us lives down here in Den, it's just full of sheeps and fields and cider and stuff like that. So who knows? Moraine, I'm available if you need a beautiful British farmer boy to appear on your show. Oh, shut up now. Right, my mate Ian Cunningham is tuned in. Hello, mate. Sorry it's taking so long, but I've got tons of music to play on this show, and music from, like I say, every genre, as you can tell. But he is a very talented guy, and he's joined with the beautiful Lily J. Richardson on this track. Honestly, the first time I heard it, I was like, wife, listen to this. This is unbelievable. And she agreed. Goose Pimples and the lot. This is the band, follow them, Cathedra, and their latest single, Wasted Youth.

They are the London-based duo Asteroid Lily, and that is their latest single, Where the Birds Fly. Before that, the latest single from Gothic Midnight Cinema, Drowning, and the first of the three, my friend Ian Cunningham, Lily J. Richardson on vocals, Cathedra with Wasted Youth. And Gilles messaged in to say he loved that. Of course he does. It's brilliant. They're all brilliant. That's why I play them. Right. This is the latest single from the Ultraviolets. This is Orange Juice.

Awesome stuff. Kenny Chesney and Silver Sands Marina from his 2026 album of the same name, out September the 25th. And one of my friends and music promoters, Catherine Campbell, said she's got every one of those albums. And she's an awesome music promoter. If you want your music to get heard around the world, CJC on Facebook or CJC Music. Check her out. Before that, Link Wells with You Don't Want Saving. And that's the latest single from the Malvern indie rock band. And the first of the three was the latest single from the Ultraviolets, Orange Juice. Awesome stuff. This is Orla Gartland and At the End of the Day.

The Anchoress and Yves Wilder with Damsels, taken from the Anchoress's 2026 album, As We Once Were Available, available August the 7th. Before that, The Crawlers with Afraid to Die from their 2026 EP, Turn Off the TV, available August the 14th. And the first of the three was Orla Gartland with At the End of the Day. Just gone 5 o'clock on this sunny Saturday in Exeter. Hope you're enjoying the Emerging Unsigned Radio Show. I'm here every Saturday, apart from 1, 4 till 6pm, Phonic FM. Right, this is a cracking track from Adam Holland, Joe Ellis. It's the latest single from the ex-bricklayer, now amazing singer-songwriter from Derry in Northern Ireland. This is Weight of My Cross.

from my friend up there in Scotland, Mr. Ian Walker. That is his single, Love Goes Cold. Check him out on SoundCloud. He's got loads of tracks on there. Before that, the latest single from Scott LaPointe, Stay in My Heart. And the first of the three, Adam Holland, Joe Ellis, with the latest single, Weight of My Cross. Brilliant stuff, if I do say so myself. And I always will, because I love music, as you can tell. My friend Gilles just messaged me and he said, did you know it's National Swiss Day? I got so many things going through my head every second of the day. No, I didn't. But it is National Swiss Day today, where they celebrate the founding of the Swiss Confederation in 1291. Tons of bonfires, fireworks, barbecues, parades, lots of Swiss flags out. Happy Swiss Day to everybody in Switzerland and everybody who celebrates National Swiss Day. Hope you have an amazing day. Right, a little bit of prog for you now. I love a bit of prog, as you can tell. This is IQ with a track from their 2014 album, The Road of Bones. This is The Road of Bones.

There you go. That was Gazpacho and Sky King from their 2025 album Magic 8 Ball. Before that, Airbag and Awakening from their 2024 album The Century of the Self. And the first of the three was IQ and The Road of Bones from their 2014 album of the same name. Just gone 25 to 6. James and John are up with the Ricochet Show at 6 o'clock, so stay tuned to their show. Always a cracking show. Tomorrow night, 6 till 8 p.m., is the Revolutionary Radio Request Show with me and my mate Frank, who's back from his holidays, and I'll be able to find out all about it tomorrow night, 6 o'clock till 8. And the theme tomorrow is wildlife. So there should be some brilliant songs on that theme. Right, this is a friend of Phonic. I'm saying that because a friend introduced me, my friend Gilles. But he will be happy to hear this song from Rebecca Lundstrom. This is from her 2022 album, Silent Storms. This is Starting Again.

Awesome stuff. That was my friend out of Kansas City, Sean Winthrop, with Naked in New Jersey, taken from his album East of Oz, which is available from many platforms like Subvert FM. And I got my copy from Bandcamp. Before that, Ego with Sommet. And that's from his 2024 EP, 2359. 1 minute to midnight. And that, how cool is his voice? Brilliant voice. That was a recommendation, again, from my friend Gilles over in Norway. And apparently he's a very good friend of the French actress Marine Villemar. Yes, who I mentioned earlier in the show. Who may be listening in Lille or on catch up on SoundCloud, who knows? But hopefully she better be listening, because how else am I going to get a part in one of her little shows? She'll know how talented I am as soon as she hears me. And the first of the three was Rebecca Lundstrom, and Starting Again from her 2022 album Silent Storms. Cracking stuff, if I do say so myself. Right. As you are aware, there's rock, prog, jazz, country, folk, indie, you name it on these shows. So I try and put something in for everybody to hear. And this is a latest single from my friend, Mr. Michael Featherstone, and the gang. The band are called the Rumble Skulls. This is Ballistic.

Phil Stanley there with Little White Lies from his 2024 album Back to Zero. And before that, my mate Mr. Michael Featherstone and the gang of the band The Rumble Skulls with their latest single Ballistic. Thanks for tuning in. I'll be back next Saturday. I've got one more track to play before I hand the mics over to James and John. Woo! And the Ricochet Show. This is my friend Costa D and his latest single Alluring. I'll see you next week. Good night.

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0: The ricochet. Hey, I know 2, 3, 5 things are hard to mention, but I can't no stand no crap.
1: Good evening, folks. You are listening to Phonic FM 106.8 in the Exeter area. My name is James Evans.
2: I am John Davidson. Yes, indeed, ladies and gentlemen, it is 6 p.m. here on Phonic FM, and that means it is time for The Ricochet.
1: Yes, indeed it is. Apologies that we've been off for a couple of weeks. That has been entirely my fault. I've had bad eyes. I won't go into details with that. It's Power Ballad show tonight. More details on that in just a moment. And we will start things off with some big boys.

0: Ladies and gentlemen, that was one of the best 9 minutes of my day. November Rain from Guns N' Roses from Use Your Illusion 1 from 1991. I'm going to go out on a limb here, right, and say I enjoyed that more than you did, John.
1: So I'm going to say something controversial.
0: Is it about Guns N' Roses?
1: Yes.
0: Uh-huh.
1: But only in the context of our friendship, is that, despite being 9 minutes, mm-hmm. was over way quicker than it had any right to be. Because I thought, oh, it's 9 minutes, going to feel like 9 minutes, but it didn't feel like 9 minutes. So actually, well done.
0: Thank you, Axel and the boys, for making that.
1: Yep.
0: I can remember when the video for that came out.
1: I can remember when I was in Guns N' Roses.
0: It's only for about 20 minutes, and 20 minutes, Axel realised he'd made a horrible mistake.
1: Yeah.
0: I remember when the video came out for that, because that, keep in mind, 91, that was in the time when, like, MTV, people cared about that kind of thing.
1: Yeah.
0: It was a big event. They were, like, building up to it for, like, a month beforehand.
1: Yeah.
0: The funny thing is, I can't remember the name of the VJ, but he, when it was done, he kind of did this deadpan thing, and he went, "That was amazing." And I could never tell whether he was being sarcastic or not.
1: The bit where they fly the helicopter around and he's doing the solo on the cliff and everything, and it's like...
0: Not that video.
1: Is it not that
0: video? That was Don't Cry. They were part of a trilogy. John, do you want me to spend the next 20 minutes of the show explaining that trilogy to you?
1: You know I don't. Right. So we're going to talk about the reason for this show's existence.
0: Yes.
1: Right. So recently we lost the incredible pipes of Bonnie Tyler, God rest her soul. And it is in her passing that I had a good couple of days at work listening to Power Ballads, and then had the conversation with James of, let's do a Power Ballad show.
0: And when he says a good couple of days, he means a period of time of over 2 days. It doesn't necessarily mean he enjoyed those 2 days entirely.
1: So, I'm not going to lie. Digging, as is usually the case, digging into some things is, in certain genres, can be pretty stiff.
0: There were some flumps in there, weren't there?
1: Well, there's flumps in all things. But the thing that has always... I think the reason why Total Eclipse of the Heart is such a iconic piece of music... particularly the vocal performance, is because when she gets the bit at the end, in fact even before the end, it sounds like she's got this is the absolute bottom of the fuel tank, and she's given it everything to deliver that performance, throat shredding vocal on this. And she does the same thing on I Need a Hero, but not to the extent she does in Total Eclipse of the Heart. And it's so huge. And of course, those of you who are in any way inclined towards this sort of thing will know the song was, I believe, originally intended for Mr. Meat.
0: The Loaf.
1: The Loaf.
0: More of whom later.
1: Who we are playing some Loaf. But yeah, he was originally going to do it, and he has done it subsequently. But this is a song that fundamentally belongs to Bonnie Tyler. And it is an incredible piece of music. The orchestration, with these things, it's like the Black Parade by My Chemical Romance. When you hear that, dun, dun, dun, dun, and it's instantly evocative of so many things. And I remember hearing this a lot as a young man, and it's a stone cold classic. If you want to hear somebody absolutely park the bus during karaoke, this is the one to pull out. Because it's a 50-50, you know. It's glorious when it's bad, but it's amazing when it's good. So, but she's the reason why we're here tonight. And
0: apologies that this is, because we were supposed to do this 2 weeks ago,
1: but
0: my eyes fell out. So
1: James had to get new eyes. So with that in mind, all hail the great Bonnie Tyler, Total Eclipse of the Heart.

0: Bonnie Tyler, total eclipse of the heart, as if you needed telling.
1: Do you know what the thing about the way, you know, when she's belting there? Yeah. Some people, when they're belting like that, you can hear them straining. She didn't sound like she was out of second gear there.
0: See, do you know what I mean? She prior to that take, I reckon she said, right, I'm opening the taps, and then just went in and popped the trunk, and it was, yeah, that's full gas. So, I mean, what do you want?
1: Nah, absolutely. You know what I mean? The legendary Bonnie Tyler, ladies and gentlemen. Now, I'm going to lower the tone now by playing
0: Legends
1: to Cinderella from their 1988 album Long Cold Winter. If, and I want you to picture this for me, John, if you were a self-respecting metal act, you had to have a top-notch power ballad in your...
0: Every Rose Has Its Thorn by Poison. It's,
1: which you told me I wasn't allowed to play on this show, but listeners, if you're waiting for that one, John has banned it. Which I never banned his stuff.
0: What's that awful one that Crew did?
1: Home Sweet Home.
0: Home Sweet Home.
1: Right, that's on the playlist. You didn't ban that one, yeah. You've not read this playlist at all, have you?
0: No. I read my stuff. Where is it?
1: It's just
0: it is there.
1: But you, to go with your power ballad, you had to have the right video.
0: Yeah.
1: And the thing about this one is they threw everything at it. They're on a beach at sunset. There's a white grand piano on the beach. There's a white horse running down the beach for no apparent reason. There is nothing.
0: I love that. Do you know, honestly,
1: there is nothing they didn't do for this.
0: If you watch the YouTube channel Metal School, which you absolutely should, because it's really, really good, he exclusively covers bands like that, like Raven and Tank and Striper and, oddly, Celtic Frost, which is not hair metal.
1: They wouldn't fit
0: and
1: into that.
0: And Cirith Ungol, which I was very pleased to see. And Manila Road. But anyway.
1: Yeah. Is it like Y&T and bands like that?
0: Yeah. He does Y&T and...
1: Great White.
0: I don't think Great White are on there.
1: No, they're not.
0: There's a lot of, like, Killer Dwarves, who were an also-ran hair metal band from Canada that nobody remembers. But anyway, the point is he always makes sure to go through their videography as well.
1: Mm.
0: And what I have never been able to mentally process is some of the aesthesis that goes into those videos. Whitesnake in the Still of the Night. Totally get that. Right? He's in a car park. There's a Jag. There's some woman. You know, that there's
1: probably
0: that,
1: a panther.
0: There's that bit where the guitarist crawls towards you with his guitar hanging around his neck.
1: Yeah.
0: Which
1: is not good for the guitar, is it?
0: It's not. No,
1: the paint works at risk there, I would say.
0: But the point is that hair metal bands have some of the videos.
1: Yeah.
0: You know, and the ballads especially, they go all out.
1: Well, I mean, a lot of people believe, don't they, that it's the chicken egg argument. Did MTV make this? Did make hair metal popular, or did hair metal make MTV popular?
0: I think it's 50-50.
1: Well,
0: as a medium,
1: you
0: know. But anyway, Cinderella.
1: Yes, Long Cold Winter. What a record that is! They only released four albums. You know,
0: did they?
1: The last one was in 1994. It was called Still Climbing, which it wasn't at all.
0: Hair metal in 1994 is a bold choice.
1: For bands, there were several bands, and Motley Crue were absolutely the worst offenders for this. When you know Kurt and the boys came round and said, "Lads, you're done," they immediately
0: said.
1: Tommy Lee came running in, buttoning up his plaid shirt, you know, and his ripped denim and his ripped, you know, ripped shorts and stuff, going, "Yeah, absolutely, we love this kind of thing." It's like, but I always respected the bands that went, "No." Absolutely not. There's no, it's like these spandex trousers, I can't get them off.
0: My shirts aren't going to suddenly grow sleeves overnight.
1: No, absolutely not. We're doing it. And so respect to bands like Cinderella for that. From Long Cold Winter, Cinderella, ladies and gentlemen. Don't know what you got till it's gone.

0: Cinderella, ladies and gentlemen, from Long Cold Winter. Don't know what you got till it's gone.
1: Oh,
0: honestly, you moaned at me when I put that on the playlist.
1: The thing is that while regular listeners to the show will know that James and I do not have an abundance of crossover in our tastes.
0: Our Venn diagram's interesting, for want of a better word.
1: However, I will say that because of our slight difference in ages, there's a lot of stuff I missed out on, and the hair metal period is something I missed out on, by and large. But I do feel like when we did the proper hair metal show a little while ago, I realised how much of it I hadn't heard, like the depth of it, or maybe not the depth, but the breadth. maybe the wrong way to describe that. The breadth of it was really quite surprising.
0: Well, the next band you've got for also, I mean, a lot of these bands cross over into that area, don't they? But the Snake are up next, aren't they?
1: Oh, man, honestly, the older I get, I don't know what it is, but the older I get, the more I love Whitesnake. And I don't know if that's because I'm on my way to a skullet and a denim jacket, but like...
0: I want to see the patches on your battle jacket, because there'll be some interesting
1: be some
0: ones
1: whale
0: there.
1: Stuff.
0: Yeah,
1: absolutely. Black, pink,
0: Sun Ra.
1: But yeah, I originally had Here I Go Again.
0: Here I Go Again, but which I argued was not a power ballad as such.
1: No, I think that's fair, because it's more like AOR than it is a power ballad. But this is a power ballad.
0: It certainly is.
1: They've got. As one of those bands that are truly, and I believe, truly unironic, Whitesnake are they're at the top of the game for this sort of

0: stuff. If you want gated snare and giant reverb and proper guitar histrionics and that voice on top of everything else, then you can't go wrong with
1: it. What you say about them being ironic, but that most of this entire scene, there wasn't a shred of irony in it.
0: Well, what I mean is, Whitesnake were not self-aware.
1: I don't think any of them were. They hadn't got a clue.
0: Well, that's... Yeah, I suppose so.
1: But, do you think Vince Neil was self-aware?
0: I don't think Vince Neil was aware of anything.
1: I'm not sure he was, no.
0: But, anyway.
1: We'll get to that in a bit.
0: From one of the most hair, like, potent rock records of the last century... this is Whitesnake. Is this love?

0: Whitesnake, is this love? He's not sure.
1: No, he's still not worked it out, has he? I mean,
0: think he was mates with Marvin Gaye, because Marvin Gaye's going, what's going on? And he's is this love?
1: I don't know. It's possible.
0: What things happening there?
1: I mean, no, it's actually not possible at all. Right. More big hitters now, ladies and gentlemen. If you want to get in touch with the show tonight and comment on our Power Balladorama, I was going to say hour, but it's 2 hours. Starting to feel like three. Studio@phonic.fm is the email address, or you can email us directly at itstheBigShow@gmail.com, or you can text in on 01392 690450. We'd love to hear from you. Tell us what your favourite power ballad is. If it's already on the playlist, we'll play it. Right. Heart, then, from the 1987 album Bad Animals.
0: Yep.
1: What a band Heart were.
0: Interestingly.
1: Well, arguably the first true great Seattle band, although they're not very grunge.
0: Interestingly.
1: And the Jimi Hendrix experience doesn't count. Jimi Hendrix counts, but
0: okay.
1: Solo artist, not a band.
0: So, you won't find this interesting, but I think it's interesting, which is that Nancy from Heart.
1: Nancy Wilson.
0: Only guitarist to have the Gibson Nighthawk as her signature model. And I owned the Gibson Nighthawk. And I think that's an odd choice. Because they were Fender scale length instead of Gibson scale length, so 25 and a half instead of 24 and a quarter. But mine...
1: I hope you're taking notes, ladies and gentlemen.
0: Mine was first year, right? I pulled about 2 feet of wiring out of the back of it that it didn't need. It was so overpowered.
1: Was it plugged in or anything? Was it just crammed in there?
0: No, honestly, like cotton wool. It was like somebody, as a guitar builder, if somebody hands you a length of wire, that doesn't mean you have to use the whole thing. But the guy at Gibson was like, oh, well, I guess this is all supposed to go in here. And we were literally pulling like fistfuls of cable at the back of it. And it was so thin, and the neck was so thin, because it's a set neck, that if I turned left and right while I was playing it, it went out of tune. But it's cool. It's a cool guitar, and
1: Heart were a cool band.
0: And Heart were a cool band. Barracuda's still amazing.
1: Barracuda's great. Earlier incarnations of the band, so they were first as they were. I mean, this came out in 1987. They were first as they were in 1973. Earlier incarnations of the band without the Wilson sisters go back to 1967.
0: Oh, really?
1: Mm.
0: Okay. That's interesting.
1: Yeah, absolutely. But yeah, I just think this is absolutely tremendous. And again, we talk about pipes. This one, ladies and gentlemen, has got everything you need. From Bad Animals, this is Heart with Alone.

0: Ladies and Gentlemen alone from 1987's Bad Animals. That, honestly...
1: I'll tell you what, there's a lot of...
0: There was nothing missing from that,
1: no,
0: was there?
1: As I look down the playlist, there's a lot of getting in about it tonight.
0: Yeah, so this was going to be my question to you that I nearly asked you off air, but I've decided to ask you on air. This playlist, what do you reckon from... And I don't mean in real life, I mean by our standards, most expensive track on the playlist. Because there's some expensive tracks on here, aren't there? I mean, that heart one must be near the top.
1: Heart one's up there. I would say, in terms of, I hear this and think, that was a costly,
0: yeah,
1: session.
0: Brinks were involved.
1: I'm going to say Broken Wings, because
0: it's
1: Big Suits. Big Suits.
0: Yeah.
1: Big could musicians.
0: Be. I mean, obviously, the most expensive thing on here was the video for November Rain. But that's not, yeah, strictly speaking, what we're talking about here. No. But that heart track was expensive, wasn't it?
1: Yeah, it's amazing.
0: Yeah.
1: Absolutely tremendous. Now
0: this is a thing, isn't
1: speaking
0: it?
1: Speaking of getting in there, we were discussing this band earlier in various contexts, but I couldn't not put this on here because I've got very fond memories of it. From a time when I was much, much younger.
0: So, as do I, and we'll do both.
1: So, about 25 years ago, when I was playing in Catkill 6, our drummer was really into this. And we all went through a little bit of an epic metal phase. There was a lot of Luca Turilli, Kings of the Nordic Twilight, what were the other guys called? Not Glory Hammer. It's got out of my head completely. Stratovarius and all that sort of stuff. But I remember hearing this and thinking, that is OTT. You know what I mean? They also recorded a version of this in German.
0: Of course they did.
1: Because if you're going to do something, you know. So this is from the album Kings of Metal. Loudest band in the world, according to the Guinness Book of World Records, who haven't heard Sun, apparently. Go on.
0: So my memory of this one is my best mate, Nige, he had two elder brothers. The middle one, Michael, had a box of records, and he had Manowar records, like Maiden albums and AC/DC, that kind of thing, but he had Manowar records, and the covers fascinated us.
1: So they're mascot, quote unquote, the faceless warrior,
0: right,
1: who crops up on all their stuff.
0: It's
1: no Eddie, it's just some buff guy with a chub, but it's the whole thing with Manowar was to be as the manliest manly of the manly men, which is an odd thing to aspire to in some respects.
0: These are kind of people that wear sort of like loincloths to the supermarket, aren't they?
1: Well, there was a period of time where they did just wear loincloths on stage.
0: Yeah, and I'm not sorry I didn't see that.
1: I will say, if you've got Michelangelo Basio in your band, I've got a bit of time for that. because he's total nonsense, but he's committed to the bit.
0: They're not mucking about, are they?
1: They're not mucking about. But all of that aside, and all of everything else about Manowar aside, this is a huge track, and it's got one of my favourite lines in all of metal history, which is, burn the bridge behind you, leave no retreat, there's only one way home. That you're going in.
0: Yeah.
1: Ladies and gentlemen, Manowar, Heart of Steel.

0: We started out there with Manowar. Sorry, John's lost it again. Heart of Steel from Kings of Metal, because of course they did a record called Kings of Metal.
1: What's the line again in heavy heavy metal or no metal at all? When he says, always make it loud, got to make it louder, always play on 10. If you're not into metal, you are not my friend. Heavy metal or no metal at all, wimps and posers, leave the hall.
0: Fair enough. And then we went to John Waite from his album No Brakes. And I don't know whether that means that he's so out of control his car has no brakes, or whether they just did the whole record and didn't like have a cup of tea in between or anything like that. But that was, of course, Missing You.
1: Maybe it means his car has no brakes because it's a fiscal consideration in this climate.
0: Yeah,
1: so
0: true.
1: You don't have to fix them right now.
0: No.
1: I mean, the welding's more important, really.
0: Absolutely.
1: We've done their wipers.
0: And they've got, like, there's a bit of rust on the back that he's taking care of. It's, it's priorities,
1: it's
0: isn't
1: mostly
0: it?
1: A lights thing to pass the MOT.
0: Yeah, absolutely. But yeah, John Waite, Missing You, that's a classic, isn't it? I didn't realise he was in Bad English.
1: Yep. I'm just reading this. I'm just very quickly scanning his Wikipedia. A lot of mention of adult contemporary and AOR.
0: Well, yeah, I think you know, that AOR guy, and MOR were covered there, weren't they?
1: He's literally the white lines in the middle of the road.
0: Yes, he really is.
1: And he played in Ringo Starr and his All-Star band.
0: Did he now?
1: And he played with Alison Krauss.
0: Oh, I'd like to hear that.
1: Yeah, he did... Missing You was released as a duet with Alison Krauss and reached the top 40 in the country charts in the United States in 2006.
0: Right, that's going on the snare next week.
1: Went on the Tonight Show in February 2007 to perform it, and his track Change is on Anchorman 2 The Legend Continues.
0: I have not seen that.
1: So, well, you don't need to.
0: You've fine.
1: If you've seen the first one.
0: Right, I'm just having a look for this now. Oh, this is a... oops. Whoops.
1: Oh, don't do that.
0: No, didn't mean to do that. Ah, it's all gone wrong, but not to worry. Yeah, that's that'll go on the snare at some point.
1: That is a thing for another time.
0: However, it is.
1: What is a thing for right now? It's loaf time. Now, this is the all-singing, all-dancing version of this.
0: Sorry, something's going very wrong over here. I'm trying to sort it out.
1: That's okay. I will talk about Meatloaf in the interim. So Marvin Lee Adey, the real name of Meatloaf, was by all accounts a pretty solid guy, from what I can tell, and obviously was in Fight Club amongst other things.
0: He was.
1: He was in Fight Club, and he was in Wayne's World.
0: Was he?
1: Yeah, he's in Wayne's World.
0: I don't remember that.
1: Briefly, it might have been the second one, but he's definitely in one of them. I think he plays. Oh no, he's the doorman in Wayne's World 1. You know when they say, like, who's on tonight? Oh, Crucial Taunt, I heard they will.
0: I don't remember that.
1: Yeah,
0: I used to love that film, because Alice Cooper's in it, isn't
1: Alice
0: he?
1: Alice Cooper's in it. This is pre-Alice Cooper, the Alice Cooper scene. He's definitely in it.
0: No, I take your word for it. I've not seen that film in years.
1: Yeah, it's
0: See,
1: good.
0: I was always... They were very contemporary, and obviously I loved both, but I was always a Bill and Ted's guy.
1: See, Bill and Ted's brilliant, completely different sort of thing, but it's...
0: But also the same thing.
1: And also, anything that's got George Carlin in gets my vote.
0: Yes. Oh, yeah. I love
1: Bill
0: George Carlin.
1: Bill and Ted, one of Gab's favourite films.
0: I love Bill and Ted.
1: But then she also likes Biodome.
0: Ah.
1: So... punching really well. So, good ones. The Crow.
0: I love The Crow.
1: One of her favourite movies. One of my favourite movies as well.
0: Equal number one best soundtrack of all time.
1: Oh, it's incredible. But The Crow, Bill and Ted's.
0: Mm-hmm. Yeah.
1: And then on the other end of the scale, Biodome.
0: Uh-huh.
1: Which really you don't need anything else. That is truly, visually, I know this is, the horse has long since left the paddock.
0: We're talking ditch dragging here, aren't we?
1: This genuinely, I think, it's one of the worst things in any medium of any kind that I've ever heard. It genuinely a film that made me want to leave the house and go somewhere else far away.
0: But Meatloaf,
1: this is the very first, this is the, was this the first Meatloaf track I heard? No, Rock and Roll Dreams Come True was the first Meatloaf track I heard.
0: Right.
1: But this was close behind it. And I listened to Bat Out of Hell and Bat Out of Hell 2 not that long ago, and honestly, man, I know it was huge, but it's kind of a bit of a kind of a little bit of a joke with people sometimes, but it's amazing. He committed to it so hard.
0: Well, if you think about when this came out, this came out in 1993. Now, the first Bat Out of Hell, yes, people, you can laugh at it, you can say it was ridiculous, but it also fit in with the times. Mm. This didn't at all.
1: Yeah.
0: And was just as big.
1: Yeah. It's his delivery and the lines and the orchestration of it so over the top.
0: Also, if we're doing a show like this, this is the right time to just give a little tip of the old cowboy hat to Jim Steinman.
1: Yeah, he's waded, he's deep in the packet of biscuits.
0: Yeah.
1: Jim Steinman. So, I don't know, I've got so many of those tonight.
0: What?
1: Those little epithets.
0: Huh.
1: But anyway, I'm enjoying it, so that's all that counts. Right.
0: I've had my fun, that's all that matters.
1: Meatloaf. I'd do anything for love, but I won't do that.

0: It's the meat. Meatloaf. I'll do anything for love, but I won't do that.
1: That was exhausting.
0: Oh, man.
1: 12 minutes dead of no mucking about.
0: Is it just infinite brilliance? I love it. I love it.
1: Yeah, tip of the hat to Jim Steinman as well. Do you know what else is interesting as well? The female vocalist at the end there was a lady called Lorraine Crosby, and I had a quick look at her Wikipedia page, the photo of her on there. She's on stage with Bonnie Tyler.
0: Oh.
1: Which
0: we've come full circle.
1: Which makes quite a lot of sense, to be perfectly honest with you, doesn't it?
0: It does make a lot of sense.
1: Yeah. Right. Talking as we were about cracking vocalists.
0: Yes.
1: Underrated late 80s, early 90s metal vocalist, in my opinion, is Danny Bowers from Thunder. Quality vocalist.
0: Now, I'm actually looking forward to hearing this, because you're much more versed in Thunder than I am.
1: I've seen Thunder live.
0: Have you?
1: At Donington,
0: oh,
1: no
0: yes.
1: less.
0: Well, okay, that's fair enough. In their natural habitat.
1: Absolutely, yeah. It's always been a running joke about, with me and a couple of mates who like this kind of thing, about Thunder. It's like, they're the easiest band in the world to see live. It's like... it's, you know, I've...
0: they ever clear a VOR?
1: Yeah, but it's just they're always on tour somewhere. It's like, you know, I've been to a co-op and they're in the car park. You know, after three on a Saturday night.
0: See live. It's so unkind.
1: No, I'm not. They just love it. Do you know what else I love about them? They've been on the go since 1989. Okay,
0: wow.
1: Of the original five members, four of them have gone all the way through. They've had three different bass players.
0: Mm.
1: The both guitarists, the drummer, and Danny Bowers. I should mention Luke Morley as well, because those two are the permanent, you know, head honchos of the band.
0: Mm.
1: But yeah, four of the five members have gone all the way through from 1989.
0: And also, I will say, having only three bassists over, you know, a damn near 50-year tenure is remarkable.
1: But also, the third bassist has been in the band since 1996.
0: Oh, okay, well, I mean, you know.
1: So, you know, he only missed the first 7 years, arguably the important 7 years, but still. I mean, depending on whether you think any of the years involving Thunder were important.
0: Well, I mean, that's a debate for another time.
1: It is a debate for another time. From their 1990 album, an album they just snuck out before this kind of thing was banned entirely, that was Backstreet Symphony, Thunder, Love Walked In.

0: Yes. Bit of thunder, ladies and gentlemen. Love Walked In from Backstreet Symphony. What did you reckon of that, boy?
1: Oh, dude, honestly. It's just... If you're going over the top, both legs,
0: yeah,
1: you know?
0: Honestly, yeah, just yeah, go over or go home, as far as I'm concerned.
1: He was so over.
0: Yeah, absolutely.
1: Over like Jericho in the 1990s.
0: And we're kind of keeping on a theme here, because we're going from Thunder to Def Leppard, who I am certain have shared a stage together on more than one occasion.
1: I would bet all the money in my pockets to all the money in your pockets that that's a thing.
0: Yeah, 100%.
1: Now, this holds special significance in my existence because Def Leppard was the first proper gig that I went to.
0: Yeah?
1: Yep, Def Leppard and Terror Vision.
0: Oh, I love Terror Vision.
1: On the regular Urban Survivors tour.
0: I saw Terror Vision on that tour.
1: Yeah?
0: I was at university by then.
1: It was an odd pairing, actually, when you think about it, because this is when Perseverance was out, and that was the big song.
0: It's an odd pairing. Thing is... Oh, Terror Vision were lumped in with that kind of thing from their first... record.
1: Yeah.
0: And then they kind of, I mean, they were never Britpop as such, but then they kind of drifted into that sort of area,
1: yeah,
0: didn't they?
1: Well, when you get to stuff like the Tequila and then Josephine and all that sort of thing, but Perseverance was such a big...
0: Perseverance was a great track.
1: Huge track.
0: Yeah. Geographically, it makes sense, yeah. Of course. Def Leppard from Sheffield.
1: Yeah.
0: Terror Vision from Bradford.
1: Oh, really?
0: Yeah.
1: Interesting little fact about Terror Vision. Catkill 6, who I mentioned earlier on, one of my deeply establishing early bands.
0: It's like I said to you last weekend, yep. Catkill 6 are all the bands you've ever been in, you mentioned them more than all the others put together.
1: Well, it was, you know, 6 years at that point in my life is a long time.
0: Yeah, yeah, yeah.
1: But our bassist, Pete, bought his Music Man Stingray from the bassist from Terrorvision.
0: Yeah.
1: So a little bit of trivia for you there.
0: Fantastic. Right, let's get at this.
1: So this track I heard them do on Top of the Pops, incredibly.
0: Top of the Pops.
1: Top of the Pops. They were

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1: And I'm going to take this opportunity to do something that I always forget to do, that we said we would, at the 7.30 thing, as it is bang on 7.30. Oh, no, it isn't anymore, not to worry. But it's the snare next week. I'm going to be flying solo for said snare, as Mr. Davidson is. I can't. You told me what you were doing, I can't remember what it was.
0: I'm going to a Japanese thing in Buckfastleigh.
1: Fantastic.
0: Which I'm really excited about.
1: So I will be snaring, and that will include tracks for the brand new

0: Single from Dinosaur Jr. I'll be playing Aldous Harding, Kal-El, Wade Easy, Ian No, some Kristen Hirsch, the new single from Jake Xerxes, Fusel, and all kinds of good stuff. Also Material Issue and the Green Pajamas. That's going to be a snare to be on the planet for.
1: That's
0: I
1: a
0: can
1: wild list, man.
0: Right. We get things. It's getting late. It's gone 7:30. And you know what that means? It means it's time for REO Speedwagon.

0: From Wheels Are Turning, from 1984. A lot of stuff's been from 1984 tonight. That was REO Speedwagon, of course, with... Oh, dear.
1: That's not what it's called.
0: No, something is very wrong with my laptop this evening, but not to worry. That was Can't Fight This Feeling, REO Speedwagon. What a banger that was.
1: It's a banger, yeah. Stone cold.
0: Now, when I asked you earlier what you thought the most expensive track on tonight's show was, you opined that this might be it.
1: Did I put this on?
0: Yes.
1: Oh. It's just because it comes up saying you put it on, so I was confused.
0: Ah, right. That's the reason, because it's that thing where...
1: The best of...
0: Yeah. That's why.
1: Well, this track, I think, is one of the all-time greats because, well, first of all, it's superb, but also, woe betide anyone who tries to learn it, because it's so much harder than it sounds. And also, if you watch the video for it and live performances, it's the bassist playing and singing it, which makes it extra, extra, extra hard, because it's tough, this track. But I've always loved it. I always thought it was great. And also, it reminds me a lot of playing Grand Theft Auto Vice City, because it's on the soundtrack.
0: Never played any of those games.
1: I'll tell you what.
0: I was never a big gamer, though. So
1: I'll tell you what. The soundtrack, particularly to Vice City,
0: right,
1: it's a lot of what we're playing tonight.
0: Well, I was still working for a major high street music retailer when they did
1: the box sets.
0: Yeah, and it was the first time. I mean, soundtracks to... I'm dating myself really badly here by using the phrase computer games, but you know what I mean.
1: Yeah.
0: But soundtracks to computer games weren't a thing until that.
1: Until that, yeah.
0: Yeah.
1: I mean, I think in Japan they used to... they might have put out, like, the Final Fantasy soundtracks and stuff.
0: But they probably... Like, yeah, absolutely.
1: In terms of
0: thing is, for that kind of thing, Japan are always ahead of the curve, aren't they?
1: Commercially, for video games, it was very rare. But I think it was because when they did Grand Theft Auto 3... Because they didn't have the licensing, they made all the radio stations up.
0: Yes.
1: And they were still excellent. But it's not... Vice City was... The third game did absolute numbers. And then they were like, right, well, we can do this now. So, brilliant. But Mr. Broken Wings...

0: Mr. Mister's Broken Wings, and then, sadly, Motley Crue's Home Sweet Home.
1: How dare you?
0: James.
1: How dare you?
0: James.
1: What?
0: Please.
1: No, come on. Come on.
0: Is it off Theatre of Hate?
1: Theatre of Pain.
0: Theatre of Pain.
1: Theatre of Pain, which was a bad record that sold a lot of copies.
0: I'll tell you what, it's a bad record, but yeah. It's no Generation Swine.
1: Ooh.
0: Or Saints of Los Angeles.
1: Ooh.
0: Saints of Los Angeles is a war crime.
1: I like that song.
0: The record.
1: I know. I can't, Generation Swine. I've got a dog in the fight. Saints of Los Angeles. Saints of Los Angeles.
0: Is
1: I don't know what to tell you.
0: Truly bad.
1: Theatre of Pain, of course, was one of the albums featured on the original Chaff Sifter.
0: If you're on that show, something's up. We should make that a regular show.
1: What? Son of Chaff Sifter.
0: Yeah. Because.
1: I mean, it wouldn't be difficult.
0: Finding quality in guff is a real,
1: it's a joy, isn't it?
0: It's a joy.
1: So we've got time for one more, and I have to tell you, one of the things that happens every week, ladies and gentlemen, and it grinds my gears. The playlist will be sorted, and this playlist has been in place for nearly a month, then half an hour before the show, John wanders in and goes, I want to put Saxon on.
0: I've got a I want to make a substitution.
1: Yeah, and it's Saxon.
0: I'm getting Saxon off the bench.
1: Ref,
0: man. This is Saxon. This is from Power. And while they're not. I did think the part to preamble. It was a little bit of synth before this track. Both a power ballad. If you can in this,
1: let's
0: Saxon from Power and the Glory, Nightmare.

0: Saxon.
1: Hey,
0: yeah.
1: That was cool.
2: It was.
1: Saxon with Nightmare, in case you weren't sure.
0: Yeah. But, right, we haven't got any more time. Stick around, Waste Machine. Good evening.
3: Hey, all right.
0: I'll be back now. John won't be here. Thanks for listening.
1: And thanks for understanding.

Oh, good evening, everybody. This is Marianne. I'm hosting the Noise Machine this evening, and I've got a range of new music, some old music, and something in between. Just all different styles as well. Things that have been sent to me, things that I've discovered, and so hopefully you'll enjoy it. I've enjoyed putting it together, so I'm going to start with a track by The Kahunas, and I played them before a few times on my shows over the last sort of 6-8 months, and I am going to play a track called In the Sun, because it's been so lovely and we want to keep the sun even though people want rain. I'm happy with the sun. So this is a track called Drinking in the Sun.

If you've not seen the Kahunas live, definitely worth doing, and certainly check out the different downloads for their music. Range of musics, apps, and weekend and next weekend they're playing around North Devon, so you can check them out and find out where they're playing. If you're nearby, it's definitely worth going to see them. I'm going to play in the next sort of 20 minutes or so. I should be playing a few new tracks that have been sent to me. One's by Nine Plan Failed from South Wales. I'll talk about them a bit more in a minute. But first of all, I'm going to play a track by Sweet Gorilla called Good Thing.

That was Good Thing by Sweet Gorilla. I've played them before, and no doubt I will play anything new that comes out from them again in the future. Very upbeat track. I'm going to play a track by the SKBs next, and it's a track called The Prying Eye.

Hi, that was Prying Eye by the SKBs. I'm going to play a track called Your Porn Is Not Is My Porn, and this is a track by is about to be released by Nine Plan Failed. They're a band that started in about 2008 in South Wales. They have had a hiatus, but they had their first EP came out in 2012 through Death Monkey Records, and they are back again now with tracks to come out. Great track. You can find out more about them on their Facebook page and their other social media pages, and I'm going to be playing the track. Whatever it is, called Your Porn Is My Porn. There we go, and here we go.

Well, I hope you liked that. I did. And if I can get some more of their music, I will be playing some more. You can find them on Spotify, Instagram, Facebook, X, and check them out. Excellent. Right, we're going to play a track by Black Lost Wardrobe first. We've got two bands with black in the start of their title. Back to back, I've got Black Gloss Wardrobe with It May Seem, and then Blackwater County with Under the Skies of Black and Blue. I should play them back to back.

Right, well, a little bit of technical issues. I will try and sort that out for you. Anyway, you're listening to Phonik FM 106.8 and one Phonik FM online. I shall play something different if I can't get those tracks to play. I think the internet's just gone down on me. So, yeah, that's always an interesting situation to be in. But never mind, we don't care. So next week, just so while I'm faffing here, next week we are playing sort of a preview to Beautiful Days, because obviously the following weekend will be Beautiful Days weekend, and I should be going. So I'm going to preview next probably my favourites, I think, rather than just a bit of everything. I should preview a little bit of what I fancy listening to while I'm at Beautiful Days. Anyway, we're going to try and get back. I think the internet's dropped back in for me now, so I will pop in one of those tracks that I said. So I think it'll probably be Under the Skies of Black and Blue from Blackwater County.

Beautiful. Blackwater County from Dorset. That is one of their classic tracks, and I absolutely love them. Okay, so I'm going to play a track by Pete and Diesel next. Pete and Diesel are from Scotland. They played here at the Phoenix actually a few years ago. I think they played recently as well. And they also played at the Curses Festival in May. I went to see them there. Really, really good. This is a track called Country Boy.

Pete and Diesel, great, great band. I'm also going to play from Scotland a track by Rumac Music. He has played here as well and played at a lot of festivals. He's actually on tour at the moment, plays with his piano accordion and does covers and sort of Gaelic dances and tunes, but also his own versions of other tracks. So this is a track, his cover of Thunderstruck.

Oh, he's fabulous. He certainly is, and he's so funny live. He's definitely worth going to see. If he's in your area and you see him in concert, definitely, if there's a gig going, go and see him. It's absolutely brilliant. Okay, I'm going to play a track now by it's a new single by Wrong Man. They're from London. Track came out, it's called Sleeping Pills, came out yesterday. And Wrong Man are it's basically a recording project, so it's centered around melodic alternative guitar music and songwriting, and Jonathan Gibbon is the project, brought the project together. He's a vocalist and guitarist, and he brings different musicians around to different tracks, so slightly different than a traditional band. But the track is called Sleeping Pills, and here it is. Oh, I have to say, things are never so good when you're wanting things to go just as you want them. Okay, so I have to try again. So let's go. Let's try it. There we go.

Right. So that was The Wrong Man. Yeah, great little track. I really like that. Nice gentle sound. I've got obviously, I said earlier I'm doing Beautiful Days this year, well, as I do most years, and it's nice to sort of review it beforehand, and I usually review the best of what I've heard afterwards as well. But if anybody else is going and really wants to hear their favourite tracks or bands played, they can email into the studio, into Phonic FM, and I'll pick it up before next Saturday and track down the tracks and play them for you if you're interested. And you can do that via studio@phonic.fm. So that's obviously studio@phonic.fm. There you go. So right, I'm going to play a track now I try as much as possible to play bands that are sort of doing the festival rounds, doing the pubs and the clubs and the small venues, rather than sort of the big music, you know, big musicians. I've got a track by Bruce Springsteen and Shane McGowan coming up in a minute. Before that, I'm going to play a few smaller bands. One's called I Destroy, and this is 100 Sounds.

Yeah, that's I Destroy. They're from Bristol. A lot of bands I play come from Bristol, actually, and they're one of them. Really good. Live shows are absolutely explosive. Really, really loud, really full of energy and intensity. Really good. So I love a bit of punk rock. Okay, so I'm going to play a track by Land of Dryance next called The Drop.

So that was Land of Giants. They're from Southampton. That was a track from 2013, although they obviously have got some more later tracks and music. If you want to check them out, they're on all the social media, social downloads, and on Bandcamp as well, I believe. And we're going to play a track by Roving Crows next. They are an Irish band, folk band, and I think they're sort of split between Donegal and Worcestershire, but they're yeah, they've been around for quite a while. Certainly got tracks from the early 20s, 2017, 2016. I'm going to play a track called Wake Me Up.

I'm going to play a track, a new track out by Good Vibes, and it's called Roller Coaster. It's a very upbeat, happy tune, and have a take a listen.

sorry about that. That seems to have disappeared on me. Not quite sure what happened there. Something to do with the internet, no doubt. There we go. I'm having a bad night with the internet tonight. So I'm going to play a track now by Semantics. He's a local act and one of the few tracks I can play on live on radio. It's Got Your Back.

So the other voice you could hear at the end there was Hannah, that's his wife, and also part of Sound of the Sirens. So I said I was going to play a Bruce Springsteen track, and I'm going to play Bruce Springsteen and Shane McGowan and Rainy Night in Soho.

Right, well, I played it right through again because I, my own fault, my fingers knocked another track, so I didn't want to deprive anybody of that track all the way through because it's absolutely beautiful. Okay, so I'm going to play a track by another new local band called No Ordinary Fish, and there are lots of songs that I like. It's very difficult to find, to decide what I like best. So I've got all their songs, and I'm going to put the DJ song on.

That's No Ordinary Fish, a local band. They've played here at the Phoenix and around Exeter and other venues. Definitely worth going to see them. They are brilliant. That's one of my favourite tracks of theirs. I'm also going to play another relatively local Southwest act called Gaz Brookfield. I've played him before. Yeah, there's a lot of tracks that I could choose from, but I'm going to choose the one because he's diabetic and it's about restricting your diet when you're a diabetic, or maybe not your food stuff but your drink. So this is diabetes blues. And you can see Gaz around, he's on tour at the moment. It's just loading up. So here you go.

That's a great track. It's great for people seeing him live because we all sing along. So it's always very good. Always a good show when he's playing. I shall play a track by Grace Petrie next. She's from Leicestershire. And she's a bit of a protest singer, although she sings, there's other ones that aren't sort of so much to do with protesting, but this is a track called Storm to Weather.

Oh, beautiful Grace Petrie. She is actually here at the Phoenix in October. So if you'd like a ticket to come and see her, she's been most years, I think, and for the last few years. And always sells out really well because she is, you know, really good. The band is really good. Ben, who you heard on that track, he often sings some of his own songs as well through the show. Really, really good. Yeah. She's also, I don't know whether it's still on there, but it was on BBC iPlayer, was her comedy show. That was really good. So if you can find Grace Petrie on BBC iPlayer, her show is very, very funny. Right, okay. What shall I play next? I've got a collection of things here. Let's play something from Three Daft Monkeys. They'll be playing on the main stage at Beautiful Days, so I really ought to be doing them next week. But I just like playing them, so I'm going to play a track called Drinking with God by Three Daft Monkeys.

Three deaf monkeys. They're from Cornwall and they've been around for 20 odd years and absolutely fabulous. They, like I said, they played last year at Beautiful Days and they're playing again at Beautiful Days and on the main stage. So I'm really looking forward to that. Definitely be supporting them. Okay, so I'm going to play a track by another Cornish band called All for Jolly, there we go. I'm going to play a weekend party song.

I'm going to have to look it up for you. But they play down there. They have live music. So if you want to see them live, because they're a good, fun band, you know, they really do have some good tracks and good music and great to see live as well. So I'm going to play a track by Green Day next. So I thought I'd been playing lots of local bands. Let's go back to something that's so everybody knows. I'm going to play a track called When I Come Around.

Oh, a bit of Green Day. They've got a new album out this year, Nimrods, and I will play some at some point, but I haven't gone through it all yet. So I don't know what I like best out of the album yet. I haven't got my head round it. So when I do, I shall pop on my favourite tracks from there. Okay, so I'm going to play a track now by Wolf Alice. If I can find it, I can play it. Oh, here we go. Don't Release the Kisses.

So that was Wolf Alice and Don't Delete the Kisses. I apologise if there was a swear word in there that I missed, but hopefully it was a clean version, but not when I was listening to it just now. I thought, oops. Anyway, so hopefully you haven't taken offence. Great track, though. I'm going to play something definitely is clean. This is Don't Smother Me by Andy Alston, who was part of Delametri's band. This is music that he's put together. So have a take a listen of this.

That was Don't Smother the Flame. So it's a song by Andy Olsten. So it's Nicola Horsburgh is the singer. So Andy sends me lots of music. I haven't always played every song track that he sent me, but I will over the year. I will send, you know, I will put all the tracks on there, play them on their line on air at some point or other. But yes, absolutely beautiful. It's beautifully sung, that. Okay, so I'm going to play a track. So I haven't got much time left. So you've been listening to The Noise Machine on Phonik FM 106.8 and phonik.fm online, or through whatever gadget you use to listen to your music. I said next week I'm on 8 till 10, The Noise Machine, and I will be previewing Beautiful Days. If you'd like to add a track of any of the bands that are playing that you would like to hear on the radio, then you can email studio@phonik.fm and I'll pick those up and add them to my show. Okay, so I'm going to play a few... what shall I play? I've got so much music I've brought today. So I'm going to play a track by Mithril. I've played him a few times. He's a young lad from London, I think, that he lives in. And definitely sent me a lot of his songs. I've played Chill I'm Good quite a few times. More recent track of his is You're That Magic, and I'm going to play that.

So that was Mithril. Really nice music. You can check him out on the different download sites. I think he's on Spotify. I get his music sent to me via his team. I think it's his mother, but his team. And they send me the track. So, if you want to check him out, I'm sure his music's on all the streaming sites you can find. I'm going to play a track by Mark Travis next. He was here. He's been here twice, actually, recently. Once this winter, once last winter, autumn time, autumn, winter time. And I think last year as well. So, and I saw him, I've seen him once live here. He plays his own music, but he also does covers of Eagles music. Brilliant, absolutely brilliant. But this is a track of his called Your Little World.

Perfect. That was Mike Travis and Your Little World. And this is Revolution Roots and Pressure.

0: Hi, that was my last track of the night because it's now coming up for 10 o'clock and the latest, earliest late show, I think, is mm-hmm. Yeah, is here to keep you going till midnight.
1: Hello.
0: And and I hope you've enjoyed it, even with the internet glitches I've had. Next week, as I said, I should be here doing a preview of Beautiful, my the things I'm looking forward to in Beautiful Days. And I said, if you fancy your own favourites being played, if you email into studio@phonic.fm, I shall check out the emails and add them to my list for next week. I'm going. Revolution Roots, that I just played just now, they're actually playing at the Phoenix tonight. So you'll have missed them because they'll be finishing soon. I should go up and listen to the last few tracks live. All right. Night then. I'll leave you in capable hands.

Hello, and welcome to the latest Earliest Late Show. We're called that because it's a late version of the Earliest Late Show. Now, strong warning of strong language coming your way. It's a time when all kids should be in bed, but if there are any nuns or children, evacuate them from the room right now because there are going to be words in these songs. Yes, that's right, words. And stern words that would make your mum blush. So, but stick tuned if you like that kind of thing. But if you don't, run away screaming and turn your radio off and maybe burn it. I'm your DJ host, Woke Foolishness. And this is Earth to Eve with First Generation Degenerate. As warned, contains language. Go, go. It is coming. The music is coming. It just... There you go. Takes a minute. Takes a minute. Generation Degenerate.

what you give. And I don't care if I don't have a fancy job, a big shot career. I wanna love somebody and breathe fresh air without the toxins that pumping in our atmosphere. And is that so hard? Is that so bad? To wanna give love and be loved back? To wanna see a world where the news ain't sad and the truth means facts? And the kids aren't high off of laughing gas that was supposed to help them cope when their big tooth cracked. But now they can't afford to eat cause all the side effects come with a side of debt, which I'd argue that is a product of a failing nation. Cause a love of information is controlled by an insatiable amount of greed and corporations with participation from the king.

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They say the house is on fire, but I'm choking on the smoke of all our dead dreams, futures and hopes, and all the friends who disappear without a trace or a note. 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

0: give up. 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
2: 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If you are easily offended, please tune away for at least 2 hours.
3: You have been warned. They say it may contain content. It will. It will. Believe me, it will. Stick tuned if that's your thing. If that's not your bag, run for the hills. This is From Me to You, featuring Poppy by Baby Metal, Poppy and Jordan Fish.

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0: I swear she was saying, give me the turducken. I don't know. All right, anyway, coming up, lots of stuff, lots of new tunes. Every month I scour the new releases, and every so often one drops with a bit of bad language that I can't really put in the tea time show. I usually do. But at times like this, when the land is dark, it seems to be okay if you read the rules properly. So, incoming. This next track is going out to Jess, who's listening in. Thanks, Jess, for tuning in. And this is American God by Candy Carpenter.

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1: Underworld there with Pearls Girl, R18 for 2026. 2026 remix of Pearls Girl. And before that, you had a re-release, but a good one. It's just come out again lately. Butthole Surfers with Intelligent Guy. And yeah, 10:20 in the evening. Let's crack on with it. This is 50 Foot by the Bobby Lees. Language warning still in effect.

ectopic pregnancy. 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What about your little sister who has sex for the first time? Aren't contraceptives the next thing you want to take from our rights? So she gets pregnant at 15, changes her whole life. 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

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I couldn't tell you how many times I read, when I was 8, when I was 4, when I was 10, I'm sorry you've been where I've been. And if I could be with you now, I'd tell you it's okay, but with the way things are going, I know we don't feel safe. So I ask you, if you do relate, scream it from the top of your lungs and don't hesitate.

0: That was Cossie Blanton with Rich People. And before that, you heard When Will I Be Mine by Haley O'Ryan. Sticking with being political, although this next one does contain language which you may not understand, this is Pussy Riot and Vladimir Putin. Well, you might understand it. I don't know who you are. Vladimir Putin, that's right. And Pussy Riot with Sika.
1: А вы могли бы перевести название группы на русский язык?
2: Pussy Riot, the punk band. I don't know what you call them in Russian, sir. 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
1: Ну, можете перевести само слово на русский язык или нет? 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
2: That's Lewis Lloyd Henry with Keep Off the Grass. And 10:40, why not play... Well, actually, I had a request come in. This one's going out to Will, who sent in a request. You can send any requests you have to studio@phonic.fm if you're so inclined. I will play them, probably, if I notice them. So this is going out to Will. This is Struggle with the Beast by Anna von Hauswolf.

0: A sound alternative for the city and beyond.
1: Hey, the city. Hey, the beyond. Hold it. Whoa. Slow down, puppy. That is a, yeah. So there's the requests coming in thick and fast. We got one here from Jess. Come in. And this is, well, you had a little preview there. This is Deny by Goon.

Okay, that rocked. And coming up to 11 o'clock. I don't know why I'm telling you that. You probably know the time already. You're tuned to Phonic FM in case you didn't know that as well. And this is the latest, earliest late show. And I am your DJ host, Woke Foolishness. And I hope you're enjoying yourselves. This is Sweet Boy Sonnet with At Least I. I don't know, it's new.

0: Hey guys.
1: What's up?
2: Hey.
0: What are you guys watching?
1: I think it's them in uniform. I don't really know. It's Prince Alter.
0: Yeah, I usually skip these live performances. Honestly, they're not that bad.
1: Yeah, it was kind of like really sad, but you came in for the good part.
0: I mean, I heard they got some new stuff out. Y'all want to go like that?
3: Yeah, sure. Sounds good.
1: Yeah, I'm down. I'm coming over.
0: Do you have the remote? You know where it is?
1: I'm sitting on it.
0: I'm not sitting on it.
3: Oh, shit. Sorry, I sat on it.
1: Fucking idiot.
0: Dumbass.
4: 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You'll drink my cum. Where's the political message?

0: my back.
1: Hey, you just heard At Least I by Sweet Boy Sun at Monday Night Live interlude by Them in Uniform and Goon Squad by Sophie Hunter. Hope you're enjoying the show so far. There's all sorts of tunes coming your way. This is all going to be new 2026 release stuff. The language warning has been lifted for a moment as we go all kind and fluffy. We're going to kick off with a bit of Neptune's Core, and this is their new track, Easel. Music back to back coming your way.

Okay, lots of music back to back for you there. Starting off, you had Punching the Flowers, Death Cab for Cutie, Often Others by Violet Grohl, following Dinosaur Park by Wes Parker was after that, which got a big thumbs up, and Anywhere in Time and Space by Nick Kilvillain, and Achilles by Mike, followed by Cult by Cindy Carpenter, You Will Feel My Pain by Kira Rosella, followed then Hack It Up by Of Montreal, I'm Yours by Tricky, and we ended up with Moths there by Kristen Hirsch. And yeah, we've had a request in, a pretty good request, I like it. Another one from Jessica says, My Name is Eve by Agatha Garcia. I murdered that pronunciation, but yeah, My Name is Eve.

0: Hey, that was brilliant. That was My Name is Eve by Agata Karsowska, let's say. And that was from the record I'm Not Good at Having Fun. And from the record Oversharing on the Internet, whilst we're on the subject of Eve, good name, this is Imposter by Earth to Eve, and this is fully my jam at the moment.
1: Bloodstains still on my t-shirt, last night's regrets hang in the mirror. Close my eyes when I walk on by, cause I don't have the heart to see her. Can't stop it, I promise, I'd stick around, I'm trying. But

And whilst we're on the subject of my jams, this is New Way Out by Poppy. I'm into this at the moment. Hear it.

I hope you love that as much as I always do. Music to come from Dinosaur Jr., Mannequin Pussy, Mike D, Jaw Wobble, Elysian Fields, and more. Stick tuned, people. It's all going to be fun and games. This is Mannequin Pussy with Where's My Dinny?

And that was Psychedelic Covers Time. You had Tomorrow Never Knows by Ja Wobble and Tian Kui, followed by Octopus by Elysian Fields, Beatles, and Syd Barrett-Ritten, respectively. Before that, you had True Colors by Mike D and Where's My Deanie by Mannequin Pussy. On with the tunes, Dev Lemons, Dinosaur Jr., and Don't Kill the Cow coming up. This is Eat the Pavement, Dev Lemons.

Amen.

0: Doesn't one run into a problem here? It seems to me that men who've most often changed society, men of power, have indeed always held the reverse philosophy, believing that they will first change man's environment.
1: Yes, that's right.
0: And that way change man.
1: Yes.
0: Now, it's unlikely, isn't it, that you persuade these men to change themselves?
1: Oh, absolutely. They're beyond any form of change. They're fixed in that particular formula. So I think a minority who really feel the immense necessity of a radical revolution, psychological revolution, those are the people, ultimately, in the religious sense of that word, do bring about a change in society. It's always been that way. Not the believers, not the idealists, not the people who have formulas and systems, but people who actually see how they live and transform their living.

0: Alright, so you just heard a quintuple of tracks with Eat the Pavement by Dev Lemon, Several Got Away by Dinosaur Jr., Salute by Don't Kill the Cow, Advice Part 3 by Buckets, and Grass by Dry Cleaning. So that was, we're going back to the impolite tracks. Now, the ones that have those words in them. So look out if you're offended by swear words. You shouldn't be up this late if you are. Stay tuned if you like a good tune, because that's what's coming your way right now. This is Goon Squad by Sophie Hunter.
1: Where's the political message, you little whore? You'll drink my cum. Where's the political message?
2: I'm not like the other girls, I'm sexually perverted. I like your attention, I like

0: right behind the whip. Sorry, Jesus.
1: Error. You have disrespected our Lord and Savior.
0: What?
1: Please proceed with security to the nearest Heritage Education Facility.
0: Hey, easy. Hey, whoa. Hey, easy. That's my watch shirt. That's Armani. That's Armani. Please. Hey, easy.
2: Is that? Are we cool? Is that only happening to him? Okay, it's damage. It's the Damage and Amber Ryan takeover. Right, Amber?
3: Yeah. I'm Amber Ryan.
2: I'm Damage.
3: You're listening to 33.3 KILL.
2: Yeah, and this one's for the girls.

Hey, you just heard the last of the Grunge Expletives for the evening. That was Chuck to Chuck by Amber Ryan and Damage, Promise Ring by Sophie Hunter, Lobotomize Me by the Rat Utopia Experiment, and finally Raid by Sex Mask. And yeah, there's just some weather to come on the here on the Earliest Late Show, Earliest Late Show, whatever we're doing. And let's go back to Covers Corner now. We've got a cover of Strawberry Fields Forever by the Beatles and Cool Thing by Sonic Youth coming up. But first up is Never Let Me Down Again, a cover by Nouvelle Vague and Flavia Coelho. Covers Corner. Here we go.

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I just wanna know, what are you gonna do for me?

0: 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You sure?
1: I got my broom.
0: Oh, that's your broom?
1: Uh-huh.
0: Oh, and what does the bad witch say?